0: Embolica't.
1: Implica't.
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3: I'm feeling fab, I'm feeling free, I feel exceptional. 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

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I could turn a bad hoe into a fan. Cameras flashing, lights on. Click, click, click, click, everywhere I go. 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

0: i Cat Weekend.
1: Mom, can you tell us a story?
2: Yeah, something exciting.
1: Please? Pretty please?
3: Yeah! Who the fuck is this? Hit me on the gram at 6. Saying Jada Grace trying to diss.
4: What?
3: Swim made many men swim with the fishes. So what's one more? Just add it to the list. If we talking war, let's put the friendship aside. Me versus you, I be the one to survive.

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I'm LeBron, you the Kyrie. You know that if you need a hit, then it requires me. I taught you the ropes of this hip hop thing. Showed you how to hone your skills nicely. Now you got better, oh, you don't need me. But what about the days I was ghost, right?

0: clarity. 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I'm talking off stage. 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But go ahead, go off. And when I say go off, I ain't talking to Zoloft. 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
1: Rich blood.
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I fight for the things you believe in. 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
0: Proceed, moon. 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